in your eyes. Is it that guy the other night? I used to read your mind so easily. Do you remember how we used to be? Oh, how we made love till the moon went down, forgetting everyone around.

astray. Monsters, demons, and all the rest took her soul and innocence. They tweezed and pulled all that was left till she was made a Disney princess.